the cabin crew, we would like to welcome you aboard this 1 hour flight to Helsinki. My co-pilot Mikko Lentopuura is alive and in the upright position. Weather is nice and the seatbelt sign has been turned on.

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0: 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Good morning. Is the car giving the feeling you need at the moment?
2: Yeah, it's not too bad. This morning, some improvements over yesterday, so good.
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2: How was the road condition for you here? It was really good. You know, it's slippery and wet, and you know, don't know where some water, standing water is. But yeah, we did a quite good job, and we're fine, enjoying.
0: Thank you, guys.
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4: Anna aega atre seada. Küll tuleb.
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0: Nii, meil on aga Kerem siin. How was the condition there? Lots of standing water on the road?
5: At the end part, under the forest, there's a bit more, but I think conditions are pretty good.
0: Good luck, guys.
1: Conditions are difficult, ehk siis vähe raskemad olud mainis Kerem Kasas, et natukene vett on jäänud siia katse lõppu, mis teda siis ilmselt ka natukene üllatas, aga no see on juba selline nimi, kes siin on Baltiku, mis vähemalt nii mitu korda sõitnud, et päris selle peale nagu ei saa öelda, et näed, et türklane sõidab, et pole vett näinud varem.
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7: The first stage was quite tricky. Was nice, but it went through so fast, and I think we are hoping the next one will be more flowy.
2: Thank you.
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8: Yeah, I do. Just now with the slippery tarmac, it was a little bit off the pace, but quite okay. We can have so much speed in the corner, so it's really fun with you to build in this feeling and yeah, see what we can do. Thank you, guys.
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18: 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So, a little bit of letikēlis before we head off to stage number 6 and obviously to hear good comments from the drivers after stage 5 with Gunnar. I assume that Gunnar is now rushing to stage number 7. He's going to be driving a lot today.
3: Yes, Oskars, I have also one special greeting for you. Labrīt, Eesti boys.
18: Oh, labrīt. So sweet. Okay, so speaking of the rally, obviously 4 stages done yesterday, but absolutely fantastic to see guys battling it out, especially I want to mention the battle we have between Nogin and Kaur, only a little bit more than 1 second between them after stage number 5. So that's going to be one to follow this afternoon for sure. How are you guys doing this morning in the rally radio? Do you miss rallying? Because I think it can get a little bit you know, not boring, but just not having the taste of petrol and burned tires.
4: I miss a lot.
1: For me personally, South Estonian Rally is like the one of main events of the year in calendar. For me, it's always like, oh, we are doing that rally radio. I cannot wait until it's going to start, and it's happening right now. And then I have to wait another year probably to be on air. But Oskars, yesterday when I drove home, I figured I'm going to ask you a bit of personal questions because to get to
18: know.
1: In Latvia, what do you do for a living? Are you on some kind of radio?
18: Well, as I told you, I'm in working in the rally radio for the Latvian Rally Championship. That's one of the reasons I'm here as well, of course, in the Lone Esti Rally, of course, because it is part of the Latvian Rally Championship. But other than that, I'm actually proud to say I'm a small business owner. So I'm sort of trying to manage a small family business. And it's like a roller coaster, I have to say. So it's only been few years I'm in this position, and you know, it's like they say, the first couple of years are the hardest, and then you either survive and succeed or you die. So I hopefully, since I haven't died yet, so I think hopefully we'll make it.
1: But you used to work at the radio in Latvia.
18: Oh yes, for sure, for many years, of course, and actually have worked in most of the commercial radio stations in Latvia in different roles, in different positions, also on air as well, and also been in charge of sales teams as well. So I mean, I've been you know, on all the positions you can imagine. So yeah, it's been always fun. I love radio. It's just something else, you know. That, well, of course, I have to admit that maybe television is
19: Television is also a thing I really do enjoy, and sometime of the time I have a chance to host the motorsports events such as Rally Cross, Baltic Rally Cross, and in Latvia as well, and of course the circuit racing, the Baltic Championships. So yeah, the live broadcasting is also a really really cool thing to do, and I think I will continue doing all of this up until the point I can't hold a microphone, and that's gonna be many years, I hope.
1: Yeah, I think I'm gonna have to get your schedule so every time you're on air somewhere, so I can listen to that sexy Latvian accent. If you were a morning
19: all
1: show,
19: right, that's enough, guys.
1: If you were a morning show host, I would probably listen to your morning shows, even though I won't understand a single word, but just to hear that Latvian accent.
19: It's just so heartwarming to see to hear these kind words. Thank you so much, Maxim. It's just fantastic. And again, I can't, you know, repeat enough. I'm so thankful for the opportunity to be here in South Estonia and be doing this. And for the first year to be hosting the stage and stage finish interviews, it's a huge thing for me. Trust me when I say. And also, I'm taking a good care of the pink microphone. All right, so you can be sure the pink microphone is in good hands.
1: That's good to hear for Kairi, because probably after that rally she will be promoted or demoted, maybe back again to the back of the stages.
19: Yes, I hope so too. Always, it's always fantastic to hear Kairi reporting from the stages. So we'll see. But now, speaking of rally, okay, Lone Esti Rally. That's the reason why we are here, and of course, car number one or car number 33, but the first car on the road, sweeping all the way, is Elvin Evanson, Scott Martin, the Toyota Gazoo Racing World Rally Team crew, with their fantastic Toyota GR Yaris Rally One car, and obviously, with no big surprises, they're leading rally. Have won every single stage so far, but that was the plan. But I think it was not about winning the rally, it was more about testing before WRC Rally Estonia. Now, I finally, thank you so much, guys. Finally, I will have a chance to talk to Elvin myself. I did not have a chance to do that yesterday, but obviously, we'll try to manage it right now. Elvin, how is the road sweeping going? How's the road sweeping going?
20: If it's like this on the rally, it's not so bad because it's quite damp now, so not too bad today.
19: All right, thank you. All right, so not too bad for the road sweeping. So apparently, Elvin is quite used to it, and there's a reason for that. Actually, there's a price you have to pay when you're leading the World Rally Championship, and he has to open the road for everybody. So it is a good, and a really, really valuable practice before the big boys come to Estonia. And oh boy, I can't wait for that to happen.
1: Ja Elvin Evans siis mainis, et tee puhastamisega, millega ta peaks siis olema juba harjunud, sest et ei ole esimene aasta, kui ta keset hooaega on MM-tiitli arvestuses tabelit juhtimas, mis eeldab ka esimesena startimist kiiruskatsetele, siis ütles, et jah, et kiiruskatse on piisavalt niiske, et ei ole sellist otsest nagu väga suurt puhastamist, et ilmselt Kreekaga ei anna kuidagi võrrelda.
4: Ja ajaks läks kirja 6 minutit ja 10 sekundit.
1: So, next one is going to be your homeboy, Edis Bergmanis, Ivo Pukis. So, some Latvian language in on our radio is about to come.
19: And also, the surname of Ivo is actually not correct in the starting list. Can you pronounce after me? It's actually Pukis.
1: Yeah, that's what I said. Pukis.
4: Pukis.
19: No, not Pukis. Pukis. And actually, it directly means a dragon. So Edis has a dragon next side to him. All right, they are alongside me, and we'll have a chat with Edis now. I have no idea in what language we're about to speak now, Edis.
21: This is the morning. Welcome, Estonia. We can speak in English too. Awesome. Well, we had two very fantastic roads, very good stages. Yeah, it's so hard to open the road and look up to Evans's base, but we're doing great. We are enjoying a lot. Thank you.
19: Hi, Tesla.
21: Yeah.
1: So,
19: see ya. See, I've been doing homework.
1: Yeah, I feel it. I feel it. I can appreciate it. But then again, what did Edis say in Estonian? Edis Bergmanis mainis, et jah, et Elfoni jälg on see, mida ta püüab küll jälgida, aga muidu on igatpidi rahul sellega, et mõlemad kiiruskatsed mõjudusid tal hästi ning ütleme siis niimoodi, et aga tunneb natukene võib-olla tehaks liiga sellega, et ta peab olema see teine auto rajal, aga no, kui see on see, kui sa oled 10. pärast esimest päeva alles 10. kohal. Kerem Kasas,
19: nii,
1: should be there.
19: Nii, Kerem is with us. Kerem, good morning. How has been the first two stages for you guys?
0: Morning. I think we lost some seconds in this one. I used some messy lines, but the next one will be better.
19: It's all part of the learning curve.
0: Yeah.
19: Good job. Thank you.
1: It's all part of the learning curve, yeah. Ja aeg Kerem Kasasile 7.00.5. Jäi ka sellele Mitsubishi Lancer Evole alla 5,1 sekundiga. Ja Allan Popovi aeg on ka juba meile tulnud 7.02.5. Jääb siis ka Bergmanisele alla. Tundub, et hetkel Bergmanisel päris hea aeg tuli.
19: We also have to remind all the spectators that today the top 10, except Evans and Martin, the top 10 are going in a reverse order in the stages after yesterday's four stages. So let's have a chat with Alan. Alan, a lot of chatting going on between two of you after the stage. What's going on?
5: Nothing.
19: All good?
5: Yeah, almost good, yeah. A little bit brake bumping, you know, like in the morning, you know, so it's happening. But yeah, do a little mistake here and went a little bit off, but I think all's good.
19: The car looks good.
5: Car is good, so yeah.
19: All right, keep on pushing.
5: Yeah, thank you.
19: Cheers, thank you, Alan.
4: No nii, Popov ja Prõtšikovi aeg oli nagu öeldud 7.02.5 ja käisid natukene väljas, aga õnneks on autoga kõik hästi, nii et poisid saavad siit edasi järgmisele katsele minna. 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
19: Oh, welcome Kasari to the wonderful stages of South Estonia. How has it been?
22: It's been nice. It's our first kilometers on gravel this year, so... It's all good. We're taking it steady, but it's fine.
19: I would say it's a good time.
22: No, it's not.
19: Oh, you can do better.
22: Yeah, much better.
19: The good news is you can do it again.
22: Yeah. But the last part is really tricky. I was scared there.
19: Okay, thank you.
4: Kaspari jaoks on see siis esimene kruusa ralli ja ütles, et see viimane osa oli päris selline keeruline, et ta hakkas täitsa irmus kohe, aga no vaatame, kuidas ta teisel läbimisel see välja tuleb.
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19: Aron Domžala and Mihail Kuznets, the Polish duo. Cześć, dzień dobry, Aron.
23: Hey, dzień dobry, how are you?
19: Oh, we are good. We are happy to see you guys smiling. Was it a good stage?
23: Yeah, really nice. It was really narrow on the end, but it's very fun to drive.
19: All right, it's going to be more fun, I promise you that. On the second try, I think it's going to be a good grip, so you'll do better.
23: Yeah, I hope so. Thank you.
19: Fingers crossed, thank you.
4: Ja Tom Saala sai ajaks siis 6.54.9 ja kiitis ka, et väga mõnus oli sõita seda.
19: All right, next car is almost already here. That's Adam Kran and Christopher Back from Sweden. They are having a good time here in Lone Este Rally as well, of course. Hi, Adam. Finally, some proper gravel action.
24: Yeah, really nice and also flowing. And sometimes I have too much speed and go too wide. So, yeah, we will see what we can do. You also to clean up the driving. And yeah, really fun. Great.
19: Thank you.
24: Thank you.
4: No nii, aga vähemalt teine aeg. Ajaks siis 6.36.3 ja ka on naudib seda katset täiel rinnal.
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1: mine või ise. Oi, see on kindlasti üks unistusi.
19: Okay, guys, Egon Kaur and Adam Mobilton are with us. Egon, how are you getting in grips with the car?
22: Yep, going better, I would say, all the time. This one maybe was not that good. A little bit was struggling with the rhythm here, but okay. We're still nicely through and going for the next one.
19: Have you been doing some road works? I see your suit is quite dirty. What's happening with that?
22: These are from already 5 years ago.
19: Oh, really?
22: Yeah.
19: Okay.
22: So, yeah. Hopefully we don't have to do that here. So.
19: All right.
22: Yeah.
19: Cheers. Thank you.
4: Kauri ja Veltson sõitsid välja 6.34,3 ja hetkel teised ja Egon ütles, et läheb juba vaikselt paremini, et veits on veel rütmiga probleeme, aga küll see ka üles leitakse.
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19: Okay, Nogene and Lesk are with us right now at stage 6 and well, good morning. How was this one for you?
2: Seems not too good.
19: Oh, you lost a bit of time to Kaur?
2: Yeah, I don't know why. I need some work to do.
19: There's a good battle happening between two of you, so it's perfect to watch. So fingers crossed you do well.
2: Yep, thanks. Cheers.
19: Yeah, you lost out quite a lot of time, around 5 seconds in this one. That's a lot.
1: That's a lot, actually, for an 12.5 kilometer stage, yeah.
4: Aga Joosep ise ka ütles, et ei teagi, et kuhu see aeg läks, et ei olnud oma sõiduga loomulikult rahul, aga no teise läbimisega.
3: Ja Kauri ja Veltson läksid sellega ju nõgesest Leskist mööda, nii et nende vahe on tänaseks hetkeks 4 sekundit täpselt.
19: Karl Martin Wolver and Annika Zona are with us. Well, good morning, my friend. You look fresh.
6: Yeah, Jojo. It was pretty okay. It's also nice and flowing. Already got some rhythm. Okay. We made some setup in the morning, so now I'm getting more used to it. So in general, it was okay. Okay, in some missing some perfect apex. But then in the middle of the stage, in some breaking, like Oit said one time, it might not got to the other side of the belt. So it was quite painful through the stage. So yeah, it was a little bit damp. But overall, it was okay.
19: A good time on the board, I can see.
6: Yeah, it's pretty okay. But yeah, we are in a good and safe mode and we are driving like a clever run and I'm enjoying.
19: Thank you. 6.32.
1: Karl Martin Volver, jah, et ütleb, et sõidavad targalt, et tasa ja targu ja paistab, et ja aeg tuli ka tasa ja targu hea.
4: Jah, tundub, et see seadete muutmine on aidanud ja ütles, et on väga hea rütmiga kätte saanud, nii et siit on hea edasi minna. Aga järgmine auto, poolakad.
19: Okay, now it's your turn, Gary. Now it's your turn.
4: Next stage, maybe.
19: No. I give you the honors. It's now or never.
4: Piotr Krotashinsky, Kasper Wroblewski.
19: You did it perfectly. Krotashinsky and Wroblewski. Super. Cześć, dzień dobry, Piotr. All good?
7: Yes, we just hit the pole, but... We will see the wheel.
19: Yes, well, you tried to cut where you're not supposed to cut, yeah?
7: Yes, I didn't see it in the...
19: All right, sketchy, but fingers crossed you don't do that same mistake again.
7: It's a lot of fun here. Thank you.
19: The roads are wonderful.
7: Yes.
19: Thank you for joining us this weekend.
7: Thank you also.
19: Thank you.
1: Oscars, can you describe a little bit how does the car look now?
19: Actually, some minor cosmetical damage, that's it. The wheel is straight, it's there's some still air in the wheel, so it's all good. He was worried, but there's no reason to be worried. It's all good.
4: ehk siis meie põhjanaabrid natukene tahtsid lõigata , aga see põhjustas väikeseid iluvigasid , aga ei midagi hullu ja kiidavad loomulikult ka meie katseid , nii et tõesti see Lõuna-Eesti ralli on fantastiline . aga kohe-kohe Ranno Bunsen oma taksoga .
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23: Guys, Ranno, how is the morning for you guys?
8: Good morning. I think okay. This stage is not so good. The first was a bit better, but I think everything. Let's see. Let's go.
23: Okay, let's go. Thank you.
4: Ja Ranno ei olnud selle katsega väga rahul , ütles pole kuidagi päris see , aga ajaks 7:02 täpselt , nii et .
23: Priit Koik ja Alan Birjukov are with us right now . Tere , Priit , all good ?
9: I think so , yes . It was very hard surface , like tap , like it was like raining and you know . And no power at all with this rally three car , I mean that you don't feel it because it was . So damn.
23: Maybe you should try going the perfect line because that should be clear after all the cars in front of you.
9: No, it's actually very in some places very soft. Oh, very, really? Very soft, yeah, already. So that didn't feel that good actually. So yeah. But I mean overall good. Again, little bit too slow pace note some in some places, but we'll make the changes.
23: Keep pushing.
9: Thank you.
1: Priit Koik , Allan Birjukov siis 6:58, nende aeg ja ütles , et eks ralli kolme autoga ikka veel vajab natukene harjumist ja rehvidega ei olnud ka päris sina peal , nii et . 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Two Latvians are coming your way .
23: Yes , and they are here . Maxim , they are here . 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
11: Tieši tā, super.
23: Dodat virsū.
11: Paldies.
23: Paldies. So, Janis had some drama in this stage. Janis has messed up, as he said, and had a little excursion outside the stage, of course, and lost about 15 seconds, he assumes. So, not the best way to do the stage, but obviously he's still smiling, still happy, of course, enjoying the beautiful South Estonian rally stages. So, yeah, good job. And, of course, Elvis Hermann is in God's valence. Always positive Elvis with the legendary name, I have to say, and driving a fantastic car as well, the Škoda Fjord 5. So they are already with me here at stage end, stage number 6. Let's have a chat with Elvis and see how did they do. The time, not so good. Elvis, no labrīt, tu te kaut ko grozi stūri, kas ir?
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23: Okay, turās vīr.
12: Viss labi, čo.
23: Yes, next car is already with us, I'll explain what Elvis was saying. A little bit later, but it's Asmar Arnold Unt and Aro Vachtra with us right now. Car number 11. We just spoke that it's a really nice number 11, two ones. It's do you believe it's a lucky number?
13: I think so. I don't know, maybe.
23: You're still on the road, so you must be lucky.
13: Yeah. We are driving like not safely, but fast and on the road because next rally is Estonia, but this stage wasn't so good. not there the commitment because I almost hit two animals on the road, so you know, the concentration went away a little bit, but overall it's okay. The last part was really good.
19: Did you see what kind of animals?
13: One dog and one, I don't know how it's in English, deep bird.
19: Okay, all right. Okay, best of luck. Thank you. Oh, we have a traffic jam already. Everything is happening so quick.
1: Yeah, number 40. Because we have to do a commercial. Can you say that what Elvis was saying?
19: So let's have a chat with Markus Tamoje first, all right?
1: Mm-hmm.
19: Markus, first proper gravel stages. How did you go?
10: Overall fine. A bit of that top of the mountain confidence missing, but overall good.
19: You'll get there.
10: I'll get there, yeah.
19: All right, best of luck. Thank you.
10: Thanks.
19: All right, so Elvis was saying that he was frustrated after yesterday's problems with the car. They had some smoke coming out of stage three. They managed to finish the stage four, the city stage, and obviously now in the morning they fixed the car. But the problem is that Elvis' head is still somewhere else, and he's worried that the problem might come back. So he's not pushing. That's why the results for Elvis Hermann is on the boards are not the best probably, but he's still in the game. That's pretty much the wrap-up.
1: Yeah, because the time 7:16.3 is very, very to not good. It's very softly said. That was catastrophic to say. But let's do a small commercial break. Please don't hang up the phone, Oscars. We'll be
19: never
1: back with
19: never
1: you in a couple of minutes.
19: Unless the batteries don't go out.
14: Wagenküll esitleb Tervisekassa suvepäev Wagenküllis. 24. juulil vallutab Wagenkülli suve suurim pidu. 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
1: Ja täpselt nii on, eetris on Lõuna-Eesti Ralli Raadio ja oleme siis kuuendal kiiruskatsel ralli teisel päeval, kus meil telefoni otsas või siis nüüd on ühendus meiega katselõppu reporter Oskars. Oskars, you still there?
19: Oh, I'm always here. I'm always here.
1: I can hear a car is next to you. Who's that? You can look at the window.
19: It says that it's car number 50, Dans Lešķianis, Vīksne, the Latvian boys. We can have a chat with them quickly. The next car is coming already. Nu, ko Dāns, labrīt, kā tu beidzot Grand Stopiņu varat izjautroties?
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0: Jā, protams, jā, pavies.
19: Dāns is saying that the stages are absolutely fantastic. Tāvi Nīnama Cārvo Limana. Tāvi, good morning. How were the first two stages for you guys?
2: Quite okay, yeah.
19: Enjoying?
2: Yes. Roads are very nice.
19: All right. Thank you.
4: Ja Taavi ajaks läks 7.09.9 ja kiitis ka loomulikult, et teed on head ja kõik on suurepärane. 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
1: There's a small gap now coming, Oscars, because Aaron now is somewhere off.
3: He is actually off the road, so the car doesn't...
19: In this stage?
3: Just 1 kilometer before your stop line spot, so they are sitting there, so I hope they will start... the engine and will start to drive soon.
19: Okay. Meanwhile, speaking of the results, it's really interesting to see at the stage number 6, Karl Martin Wall, Veronica Sona have extended their lead a little bit, and now they're a bit more than 10 seconds ahead of Egon Kaur, who is having a really nice battle with Nogene. So only, I think, 4 seconds between them, though, so that's really, really good. A bit farther away, some 12 seconds, is Adam Gran, and then it is really interesting to see Aaron Domžala, Kaspar Kasari. They're also fighting it out, I think, less than a second between them two. A little bit more than a second. And also, if you look at the top 10, such a good battle between, so to say, evolutions. So it is Bergmanis and Alan Popov are both in 1 second on overall standings after 6 stages. That is just incredible.
1: That is a serious battle. We are surprised that you are so well informed. Even we are not that well informed as you are.
19: Konstantinos Filipides and Jorgo Filipides are with me. Actually, driving under a Latvian license. So you have a Latvian flag. You're almost my country mates.
5: Yeah, it's great to be Latvian. That stage was amazing.
19: That's good. How did you enjoy so far the first 2 stages of the day?
5: Great stages, both of them, this one especially. Very tricky end, but super fun, both of them. We're feeling good.
19: 4 more to go. You have a lot of fun today.
5: Yes, looking forward.
19: Best of luck. Thank you.
5: Thank you.
19: So speaking of being informed, it's just part of the job, you know, part of the job description. I have to be informed otherwise. And thank God for the commercial breaks, because that is an opportunity for me to actually check on the results and so to say, figure out who's catching who. But next one up is Kerli Vilo, Henrik Clausen. They finished a decent day yesterday, despite some technical issues. But today, I actually met Kerli in the morning. She was all positive and happy to rock and roll. Let's see how it goes. Kerli, ciao. Fantastic to see you again. So how did it go?
18: It went well. The second car in front of us was crashed in the tree, so we had to slow down a little bit.
19: The BMW?
18: Yes.
19: Did they show okay? It's all good?
18: Yeah.
19: All right.
18: It seemed okay.
19: So no drama for you?
18: No drama for
19: That's
18: me.
19: Good.
18: All good.
19: That's good. All right. See you after stage 9.
18: Yes. Thank you.
19: Thank you. So we heard that, Aaron Nau and Jaanus Põstrov actually have hit the tree in stage 6, not far from the end.
3: They are just in the ditch, nothing hidden by them. So,
19: well, at least that's what Kerli said. I don't know, I haven't seen that.
3: Yeah, I saw already the video, so everything is okay there.
19: Okay, good. Travis Parsen, Alar Hena, car number 37. Tere hommikus, Travis!
6: Tere, tere.
19: How is it going?
6: It's all right. Could be better, but it's all right.
19: It always can be better.
6: Yeah, this time it's not so good.
19: What do you need to be better and faster in these really challenging roads? Yeah, you can be honest.
6: A lot of bravery.
19: Ooh, we know where that lives.
6: Okay.
19: All right, I wish you have a really successful afternoon and we'll see you after stage 9.
6: Yeah, thank you. See you too.
19: Cheers. Some big cajones, that's what he was referring to, for sure.
1: Yes, by the way, Oscar, we'll do a couple of more cars with you, and then you can start moving. No, you are literally not
3: moving
1: anywhere.
3: He will stay in the same spot.
19: I'm literally not going anywhere.
1: You get but, to, you get know, to it, pick it, some berries.
19: You know, Maxim, what's it going to be? It's going to be you hang up. No, you hang up. No, you hang up.
1: Well, but if I understand correctly, then you're going to have almost 3 hours of spare time. So you can go pick some berries, mushrooms.
19: Yeah, there's a lot of cows here. I don't know. I can maybe collect some milk, some fresh Sauvignon
4: milk. And strawberries.
19: Why not? It's perfect combo. It's perfect combo. But jokes aside, I will actually be going into the stage to actually witness and see the rally trucks. That's what I'm aiming for. So I will just be using the time wisely, and I will go and watch some rallying. Meanwhile, Sander Eritits and Freddy Kostikov.
3: No.
19: Sorry, Leivat and Pannas.
3: Exactly.
19: Yeah, Leivat and Pannas are with us. Lucas, good morning, or is it already midday for you?
7: I think it's still morning. Yeah.
19: Okay, so you're slowly waking up.
7: Yeah, we need to get up the good speed again and focus more.
19: All right, thank you.
3: So, Oscar, so, for your information, that number 40, crew number 40, Sander Erik Tietz and Freddy Kostikov, they went off in the previous one, so that's why... You won't see them.
19: Aye, that's a shame. Well, hopefully the team is all right then, and
3: yeah, everything
19: they'll
3: okay.
19: get back at
3: so
19: it.
3: So they pushed okay, so crew is okay.
19: Yeah, but the rally finished, unfortunately for them.
1: Yeah, but can we do the commercial break now?
19: No, because I will tell you, I'll explain you why. We need to speak with Bruno Ormogrić because yesterday he had a disaster start of a rally. And so I really want to speak with Bruno.
1: No problem.
19: Yeah, exactly. So they are restarting the rally today and I'd really love to hear some words from Bruno. Bruno, I'm really happy to see you here. Obviously a disaster yesterday. Talk us through the city stage. What happened there?
18: So basically, I did the first barrel right, and then the second one, I entered a little bit too early, and then I didn't have space to like fit. I touched the curb, and the wheel just broke, and everything in the front was broken. So nothing to say. We're back today. I'm happy with that, and yeah, let's push today.
19: Let's enjoy the beautiful roads.
18: Yeah.
19: All right. Best of luck. We'll see you after stage 9.
18: Thank you.
19: 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And I think that's it from me, from Stage 6, right?
1: Yeah, that's a wrap for you. Thank you. We'll get in touch with you after the lunch break.
19: Exactly. Thank you. 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
8: 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Kuule, kes sulle veebilehe tegi? 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Hillariweb.ee loodud veebileht on mobiilisõbralik ja lihtne. 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